That was Charcoal Baby, Blood Orange, Sit on Tori, Dawn Leisure, Well I Know You're Shy, Horse Girl, Heaven or Las Vegas, Cocteau Twins, ESB, Beach House, and The Coward Forgets His Nightmare by Chanel Beads. I've had that particular track on repeat lately. It just came out a couple of weeks ago. It's on their new, I think it's an EP. I can't remember if it's an EP or an album. Pretty sure it's an EP. But I've been really into it. They just played here in Salt Lake at Kilby Block Party. I caught their set. It was great. And they're actually coming back here September 22nd to Kilby Court, which I'm really excited for. Hopefully I'll be there. 6:27 p.m., meaning we only have 33 more minutes of In the Garden today. So we're going to get back into music pretty quick. But this is KUAA-FM.org, KUAA 99.9 FM. It's our terrestrial broadcast. Thanks for tuning in. Thanks for hanging out in the garden with me today. My name's Greta. I'm here every Sunday from 4 to 7 p.m. and I hope you enjoy. I hope you're staying safe out there in this really hot weather. It's crazy. It's almost 6:30 p.m. right now, and it's the monitor in here says it's 102 degrees outside. So stay safe, stay hydrated. Yeah, have a good evening also. Be back probably a couple more times before we're over. But this next track is by L. Michelle's Affair. It's called Can All Be So Simple.

That was Armand, Advantage Lucy, Edith and the Kingpin, Joni Mitchell, Y3, Dean Blunt, No Better Now, Water From Your Eyes. Up next, we have Superheroes by Esthero.

That was Spring Came, Rain Fell by Club 8, Tonight by Kitty Craft and Yoshinoro Aoki, Another Rainbow, Sakura Aloy Input, Superheroes, Estero and Armand by Advantage Lucy. We're on our last track of the evening. It's by Yasuaki Shimizu. Just discovered this track recently and I really like it, so I'm playing it for you this evening. Thanks for so much for being here. Don't go anywhere. Soft Landing with Dante up next. And then Ramblin' Radio later tonight with Dan and Andy, one of my favorite shows here at KUAA. Always great music here. And I'm so happy to be playing music for you today. So thanks for hanging out with me. Thanks for tuning in to In the Garden. It's been fun. And I will see you next week.

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This is Soft Landing. My name is Dante LeRae. Let's have a soft landing together. Try to cool out on this very hot Sunday. Thanks for being here.

davon. I felt the smell of the rain on the pavement. Very simple things, very easy to describe, such as the end of spring, the relief.

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Mais je

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This is Soft Landing. My name is Dante LeRae. Thanks for being here with me tonight. Hope your Sunday is going well. You found some peace. You found some place to land. If you didn't, there's still time. Or maybe you don't need that. Maybe you need to be hyped up. Lucky for you, we got Ramblin' Radio up next. Fun show. Stick around for that. Got about a half hour left. In that last set of music, we heard... Who did we hear? We heard It Fits by Michael Wall, local composer for dance and movement, runs a company called Sound for Movement. Great guy, great music. We heard from Mousy Magazine with Climb. Look, there are some artists out there, and not just artists like Alice in Chains and whatever, you know, rock bands, but they really pull from somewhere dark when they make their music. And Hank, Mousy Magazine, is one of those in some really devastating ways, but also beautiful. His album, Life of a Leaf, if I remember correctly, is about his mother as she was passing, and it's kind of a soundtrack to her life. And it's beautiful. It's an amazing album. Highly recommend it. His other album, Flight of the Mockingbird, is also amazing, which is about his daughter who passed away as well. Both albums are something very special and, yeah, worth checking out. So that is Mousy Magazine. We heard from Paris Taylor with Now and Never. Paris Taylor, a local brilliant artist with Escapa Records and just local hero, fantastic guy. Love him. We heard from Pinyon Pine with, what song was that? Oh, A Gift of Sea Glass from Bedrock and Paradox by Pinyon Pine. Pinyon, TJ, is an amazing human, wonderful artist. Love to play his music and listen to his music and everything. So go check it out. Pinyon Pine with Bedrock and Paradox, which is the album. Outside of that, I guess right after that, we heard Altitude by Fossilize Me. I've been playing all modular music tonight, which is real special to me as a modular synth nerd myself. It's been a lot of fun. I've gone through some of the ways that modular just changed the way that I think about music and the way that I listen to music and everything, really. It kind of taught me... I don't think I ended up making better music with a modular synth. I think in some ways I ended up making looser and more organic and less intentional music with intention, but... less production. And I think that was really good, but it taught me how to listen very deeply. It's all about presence and patience and curiosity and acceptance, letting go of the outcomes, paying attention to small changes. And in that way, modular music has always felt really connected to nature for me, in that, you know, nature isn't static. It's all around us. It's living, it's moving, it's changing. And a modular patch does the same thing. So with that, thank you for hanging out with me tonight and listening to my nerd modular rants. Appreciate it. Next up, we have Light Bath with The Hermit, another one of my favorite modular artists. Let's get into it.

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How y'all doing? Thanks for showing up tonight. Thanks for hanging out with me, listening to some modular jams, some modular tunes to help us land the week. In the last set, we heard from Lightbath with The Hermit. We heard from Suzo Sayas with Between No Things. And under me right now is Margot Blue with A New Routine. Only got a couple songs left. It's almost 10 o'clock. Time for Ramblin' Radio. Stay tuned. Thanks for hanging out with me again. Appreciate everyone being here. And I hope you have a great week ahead of you. We'll see you next week. Up right now, we got Blue Moon Rising by Voltage Controller.

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0: 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What was that song called?
1: That was called Bedtime in Texas. 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
0: Salt Lake City.
1: Salt Lake City. Sorry. I'm getting into it over here. I'm excited.
0: We're excited.
1: We're excited.
0: Know what? Long night ahead of us.
1: We're here till midnight, as usual. 10 to midnight. And Andy's put together a vinyl set, a banger of a playlist about camping songs. And
0: to be continued as well. I don't think we'll get through the whole set. So
1: yeah, I mean,
0: something to look forward to in the next few weeks.
1: That's right. It's camping season. Wow.
0: Isn't it, Dan? It seems like everyone's just going camping all of a sudden. Do you feel that too?
1: Yep.
0: Yeah, I noticed that.
1: Everyone likes it too. They're like, oh.
0: They just love it.
1: Everyone's like, oh, I'm going to get my new pop-up tent.
0: Yes.
1: Yeah, like me. And you know what, Andy? I just got a new sleeping bag. Dying to try it out.
0: Yeah?
1: Yep. You know
0: Coleman?
1: Why?
0: What do you do? Coleman brand?
1: You know what I did? Kelty.
0: Kelty. They seem like a good brand.
1: Yeah.
0: At least it looks cool.
1: Yeah, great reviews online.
0: Great reviews, huh?
1: Yeah.
0: All right. Well,
1: really excited to try it.
0: Well, I can't wait for you to try it. You'll have to
1: let you know. I'll let everybody know how it
0: We just become like a gear show. Sponsor us.
1: The Ramblin' Radio gear reviews.
0: Yeah.

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And I mean every word of it. Alabama's got me so upset.

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In fact, it made him laugh. For the stamp was worth half a grand, insured for a grand and a half.

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2: 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We're streaming online at kuaafm.org. Hope you all had a good weekend. Mine was pretty fun. Got to do some cool stuff. See a lot of good friends, all that. And that's what it's for, right? Anyway, we're going to jump into some music here pretty soon. As a reminder, the way I like to do things on this show is right out of the gate in the morning, I like to highlight a record label. And so I'll be playing music off this one label all week long. Start of the second hour, I'm highlighting an artist or an album or something like that, and then I'm going with a just kind of a theme for the first song of the third hour. Today, the label I'm going to be talking about is, this week rather, the label I'm going to be talking about is 4AD Records. It's a British record label. It originally started in 1979. It was part of the Beggar's Banquet family of labels. Early 1980, they switched. The label started off as called Axis, and then in early 1980 they switched their name to 4AD, and then a couple of guys bought the label out and turned it into what we have today, which is a label that's been a home to many, many, many wonderful alternative acts, dream pop, goth, post-punk, you name it. So anyway, we're going to start off with that label this week. Some of the prominent artists who have graced the label over the years have been Bauhaus, Cocteau Twins, Modern English, Dead Can Dance, Clan of Xymox, The Pixies, Throwing Muses, This Mortal Coil, etc., etc., etc. The track I'm going to start off with this week is from the debut album of legendary shoegaze band Lush. I'm going to play their song For Love. It was a single off that album. Came out around 1991. Anyway, let's check this out. I'll be right back in a minute. Thanks for being here. This is Lush with For Love.

All right, that's Lush off the album Spooky, a longtime favorite of mine. Anyway, glad you're here. That's, like I said, that is on the 4AD label. Up next, I'm going to be jumping into a bunch of new music from all over the place. The first one, we're going to be bouncing all over the planet. This is going to be really cool. This is all stuff that's come out in the last couple of months. The first one I've got here is from an album called Paradise Metal. It's a very droney album from a Greek Orthodox priest put out this album. Just looking up the date for you here on this. This came out last month, about a month ago exactly. Pretty interesting stuff. Big surprise from a priest. The album, I believe, is called Electric Dreams. It's written in Greek, so hopefully the translate app worked for me on that. But anyway, I think you all dig this.

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3: 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That last little batch of songs there is some of my all-time faves. We had the Limiñanas with Dark Side, Say to Javu with Have in Mind. That's a top 10 track for me for my whole life. I was doing a DJ gig out in Tennessee when I lived out there, and played my copy of that one, and actually had somebody come up and bow to me during it, which was pretty cool. Depeche Mode with But Not Tonight, Zymox with Phoenix of My Heart, Anything Box, When We Lie, Sparks, When Do I Get to Sing My Way, and kicked that off with the Thompson Twins track. Up next, I'm at the portion of the show where each day I do something on a theme. The theme I picked for this week is a simple one. I'm just going to play cover songs that I enjoy. I'm kicking this off with one of my favorites. It's a super cool version of the Rolling Stones' Jumpin' Jack Flash by Ananda Shankar. Very sitar-driven psych take on it. I absolutely love it. And I also, this is a, I feel like this one's a KUAA mega hit. I think a lot of folks on the air play this one. Anyway, let's check it out.

All right, that's Ananda Shankar here on KUAA. Super cool track, right? I love how he did that. I mean, Jumpin' Jack Flash is one of the Stones' better songs anyway, and so I just... that's a killer take, though. If you can out... Yeah, I love it. Anyway, up next, I've got some more 60s stuff coming up. We'll be bouncing kind of all over. I'm going to kick it off with a song called He's a Raver from a band that, of all 60s bands of all time, they definitely have my favorite name to say. It's Dave D, Dozy Beaky McIntitch. Super cool band. They did a lot of great stuff. He's a Raver is a lesser known track from them, but it wails. Let's check it out.

That was the Hazards here on KUAA with their very snotty proto-punk take on Hey Joe. That's a garage rock banger. Love it. Before that, we had Viperap Pink Swan with Yim, Charlotte Leslie, Uta played a track from Los Beta, The Velvelettes, a

0: Hey, thanks for being here with me this morning. This is Tall Jay. You're listening to The Breakfast Club, KUAA 99.9 FM in Salt Lake City. I'm wrapping things up for the day. I've done a little reggae set here. This one is Scientist Jamming the Roots Radix. Track is called Flash Gordon Meets Luke Skywalker. I love it. Before that, we've got Freddie Notes and the Rudies, some other classics. I'm about out of here for the day. Lux is going to be joining me on the show on Friday. That'll be cool. See you soon.
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4: 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This is Whatever with Thomas and Stephanie. Before those two little announcements, we heard Sun Ra Orchestra, Twilight. Before that, Can, Half Past One, Clinic 2-4. Before that, Ty Segall, Time. The OC's Can Opener 74, Angel Olsen, Dance Slow Decades. Before that, we heard Boards of Canada, Somewhere Right Now in the Future, off their brand new record, Inferno. And we started the show with Broadcast, We've Got Time.
5: 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It's These Days.

0: You are tuned in to KUAA 99.9 FM in Salt Lake City. 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My name's Thomas. With me, Stephanie. The show is called Whatever. And living up to that name, we've got a variety pack of songs to back announce here. We just heard 90s luminaries Matt Rose with a track called Sleep Forever. Prior to that, Wilco with Summer Teeth, Tomberlin's Hours, Osobi Seksu with Thursday, a new band out of Denver called Circling Girl, and that track was called Sunday, a track that's certainly not contemporary. Time and a Word from Yes, and starting off the set was Nico with These Days. We've got a couple bits of station announcing to do, and after that, what are we going to hear?
1: We've got a set with some Momus in it and The Necessaries, Princess Chelsea, and a little bit of a surprise that I will let that be a surprise.
0: Okay, and we'll do that in just a quick minute. 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